1303, you're en route to the Duck Pond at Roseburg. We're having a report of a fire spreading into the trees.

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1: On scene, small fire in the brush near the duck pond. Units arriving, best access is probably going to be near the church parking lot off of Fred Meyer's driveway.
0: I copy that you're on scene of a small brush fire near the duck pond. Units responding, the best access will be near the church

0: 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Just probably need to have to pump up.
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1332, I show you're en route for a 95-year-old female, conscious breathing. She's just not feeling well. Last time her blood pressure was low, feeling similar to today.

6801, have an ambulance only request crossroads 3099 Northeast Diamond Lake Boulevard in Roseburg, crosses with Patterson and Pomona.

671-1331. You're en route. This will be for a medical fall alert. No contact has been made with the patient at this time.

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0: 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This is day three of detox. He is agitated, hallucinating. He is agreeable to going transport.

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0: 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Rig, fire dispatch, 1332, be responding to 30 Mountain View.
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0: 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It is surrounded by trees. 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
2: 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No further information at this time. 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
0: 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Can we have first responders?
2: I copy. 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

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She's saying that her son lives down there and she wants an ambulance. She can't see him, unknown where he is.

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0: 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There is a report of a lot of ammo going off at the fire.
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0: 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Woodruff Command, I cannot copy. 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

0: All right, press on the freeze on scene. We'll assume in command.
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0: 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They have confirmed that the patient is at that location. You can clear.

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0: 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They're securing an airway at this time.

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0: 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Do they have an ETA for 6871?

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0: 6871 transporting code 3 Mercy. Can you advise Mercy? Burn victim with 50% burn, 70% degree. Advise Mercy also, we have a surgical airway in place. Our ETA is going to be 10 to 15.
1: I copy. Mercy, burn victim 60% burn, second and third degree. 1831 with surgical airway. 6871, do you have an updated ETA?
0: ETA is going to be 10 to 15.
1: 10 to 15 ETA.

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1: 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Property's been turned back over to the owners.
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0: 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We have one vehicle off the roadway. 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There's no lane blockers. 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

0: 22-32 I caught B. It's pretty well contained. Leak on the bottom, 250-gallon tank, three-quarters full. Buckets underneath catching the drip, and owner has no info for a hazmat company.
1: That's affirmative, and we can cancel the Roseburg hazmat. If you have it available to you, could you give us the phone number for First Strike, please?
0: I copy. Stand by. I just don't have for that.

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1: Copy, go ahead.
0: First strike, 541-673-9892. Looks like they'll be open tomorrow morning at 8.
1: I copy that. Yeah, we'll advise the landowner, and they're not using the fuel at all. So I think at this point, it's safe at this point in time, and they understand not to have any open flame or anything near it.

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0: 1601. I copy that you're responding. It's a request to check 135 Adams Street for an untype of known burn near there. They can see smoke, no flames. It's been going on for about an hour.
1: Thank you.
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1331-6874. I copy that you're both en route medical aid on the corner of Commercial. For a 28-year-old female conscious with some difficulty breathing. 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She's sitting down on the corner wearing an orange long sleeve shirt and Christmas pajama bottoms.

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1: 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You're responding 2620 Northwest Rockway Road, 85-year-old female requesting transport for a possible bowel obstruction.

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0: Prelude ambulance request, 613 North Main Street in Canyonville. Mohawk Valley ambulance respond to ambulance only request, 613 North Main Street in Canyonville, cross with the lane, 2154.
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0: 6871, I copy you responding. There's a deputy out with a female requesting a code 1 ambulance. She's having a at 613 North Main Street in Canyonville.
1: So, 2155.

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0: is a patient along the roadway just north of Swanson Lumber.
1: Affirm. He's a transient that's been kind of all over the place. When I talked to him a couple nights ago, he talked about having like a wagon or a cart of some kind, so maybe look for something like that.
0: Well, thank you, copy.

0: very special and somebody.
1: What did
0: I do? He said that you guys passed him. He's in a gravel pullout that would be on the left if you're going northbound.
1: Copy. We'll turn around and attempt to locate.

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1176, you're on route for a 68-year-old male, conscious and breathing, complaining of chills and vomiting. 2371, standby for a second.

2371, you're responding for a 55-year-old male who has an infection in his leg. He said that it's also into his head and finger area, and use universal precautions.

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1103, a copy on route. This is for a person who had a burn pile. There was some sort of loud explosion, and then some of the grass caught on fire. He is out with it and has a hose. If you're looking at 592 Coil, that's going to be the house to the right.

0: 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He is out with it and has a hose. If you're looking at 592 Coyle, that's going to be the house to the right.
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0: Go ahead, Olivia.
1: Kirk address is 630 Quail Lane. This is obviously an illegal burn, but they're burning illegal materials in the refrigerator in the pile. 1185 will be extinguishing, but we'll notify the FDA.
0: Alona 334.
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1: Fire Dispatch 1631, we'll be en route as well as 1681.
0: Four power pole that caught fire, and now it's spreading into the grass. My first PR said that it's larger than a vehicle in size. There's no houses close enough to catch right now.
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0: And 1682, 4.

0: fire dispatch 1631. Can you re-advise 1682 traffic?
1: They said that they were on scene, that there was no fire showing at this time, and to cancel other incoming resources. There was something in the middle that was too staticky to copy.

0: 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The pull number on that is going to be 226501.
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1: They said they have a unit in route already. They didn't provide an ETA, a generic one of 45 minutes.

0: 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She doesn't think that she's injured, but does want her breathing checked.
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0: 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We're coming from the 129.
1: Your radio broke out. Where are you coming from?
0: 129.
1: 6872, you're responding for a black or dark-colored Ford sedan that spun out and hit the median. Airbags did deploy. Our caller was a passerby in a semi and didn't stop to make contact. Unknown injuries. There is debris in the street and vehicles on the shoulder, but partially blocking the fast lane.

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0: 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She hit a deer. She's in a gray 24 Subaru Forester and confirmed non-injury.
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0: 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Douglas County Emergency Communications, KNCC 3 at 1. Break, fire dispatch 2411. The female driver said that the engine area of her vehicle is starting to smoke. No flames are visible at this point. There is some debris in the road. She's on the shoulder, but partially blocking the fast lane.
1: 2411, copy.
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13 when I copy responding to the middle gate at 1036 Southeast Fullerton Street in Roseburg, Casa of Miller and Hoover. This is for a 26-year-old male, conscious and breathing with sinus issues, suspected of lumpus, don't know prior medical history.

second page for Uncle Valley Ambulance to respond to 156 Southeast Fullerton Street in Roseburg. Cross with Miller and over. Six, eight, seven, do I copy your response?

Lake Boulevard in Roseburg at the Dap Crossroads. Oak Valley ambulance respond to a medical aid ambulance only at 3099 North East Salmon Lake Boulevard in Roseburg at the Dap Crossroads.

6874, a copy responding to the Middle Canadians, only at 1389 Northeastern Lake Boulevard and Rose at the top crossroads. This is going to be for a 68-year-old male that's on day 2 for opiates, very lethargic, unable to walk on his own, is very weak. He'll be waiting in the back.

870, copy, responding to Littlegate Ambulance only at 280 Pruner Road in Myrtle Creek at the McDonald's. This is a request from law enforcement for a female complaining of

of only 1801 Northwest Corner Valley Boulevard in Roseburg at the Callahan Village Assisted Living. Umpqua Valley Ambulance, respond to a medical aid ambulance, only 1801 Northwest Garden Valley Boulevard in Roseburg at the Callahan Village Assisted Living.

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1: 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This is going to be for a 100-year-old female not acting like herself, not making sense, with slight facial drooping, not able to smile. The patient will be in the dining room.

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1331, I copy responding to the fire smoke investigation at 425 Northeast Fulton Street in Roseburg at the shops. This is a report of smoke coming from the area of the shops.

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1: And 6873 copy responding to the motor grade at 1200 East Central Avenue, number 123 in Sutherland, the Pine Tree Mobile Home Park. This is going to be for 86-year-old female cocky bean that fell off the toilet, still on the floor.

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6875 and 1135. I copy responding to the middle grader, 260 Northeast Jordan Street in Winston. This is going to be for an 82-year-old male, nonverbal, staring with stage 4 lung cancer. He's in the mobile home in the back.

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0: Hello, fire alarm at Abbey's 1661 Northeast Stevens Street, Roseburg.

1303, 1331, 1333, fire alarm at Abbey's 1661 Northeast Stevens, crosses at Stewart Parkway and Alameda. 1034.

1333, 1331, I copy. You're both in. Fire alarm at Abby's, 1661 Northeast Stevens Street, crosses at Stewart Parkway in Alameda. It's showing smoke detector dining room times 3.

0: 1303 responding. Fire dispatch, to send them out to Abby's. Alarm company called back. They talked to a Teresa on site. They're doing some painting. They set off the alarm. She advised them they had placed it on test mode. Alarm company couldn't confirm.
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Medical aid, 290 Sunset Drive in Canyonville, crosses at Stagecoach Road. It's for an 83-year-old female, vomited 3 times during the night, appeared to have blood in it. She has a loose stool, has a previous small bed sore. She is bedbound, not absorbing potassium, and has failure to thrive.

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Up there responding to the middle of the 8 at 6366 O'Malley's Road in Roseburg, crossed with Miles and Beeson Park. This is going to be for a 56-year-old male that's having a seizure, history of brain injury, in and out of consciousness and breathing.

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Street in Winston, across the Salon Kickler. This is the voice of the Aurora.

Prelude, Legal Burner 605, or Lane and Roseburg, cross with business class. Six six seven, respond to a fire. Legal burn at 605 or Lane and Roseburg, cross with looking glass.

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0: This is going to be the camper trailer next to the barn. I've made contact with the trailer owner. They've been advised to burn regulation and extinguishing the fire.
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Twenty three ninety three 11.

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1: 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Regular medical aid ambulance only at 525 West Umpqua Street in Roseburg, Umpqua Valley area. 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

Prevent Medical Aid at 812 Lawson Bar Road in Myrtle Creek, crosses Gasly. Uncle Valley, ambulance responding to Myrtle Creek at 812 Lawson Bar Drive in Myrtle Creek, crosses Gasly.

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1: I copy. You're responding to the fire smoke investigation at 215 North Calpis. We can follow at the North Star location. We had two reports of black / gray smoke at this location, and both of them can no longer see it.
0: 1681 copies.
1: 1220.

21 John Long Road, number 110 in Oakland at the Rifle Inn. Respond to a middle gate at 621 John Long Road, number 110 in Oakland at the Rifle Inn.

0: 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Is that 9105 Highway 138 West in Oakland?
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1: I copy, you're en route to public assist at 9105 Highway 138 West in Oakland. It's reported of a 65-year-old male that was requesting a lift assist. Only a PR is now stating they might be injured. I will be sending medical as well.
0: 2882, copy.

0: 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Respond to a fire legal burnout 405 Woodcrest Drive and Myrtle Creek crosses with Ridgewood.
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1: I have an ambulance en route.
0: Okay, copy that. Do you know how far out they are?
1: Stand by, I'll check and advise. 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
0: Copy that. I just made contact with the reporting party. She thinks they maybe don't need an ambulance, but I'm the only one here, so let's keep them going.

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1: 2371 transporting to McKenzie Willamette. Break 1176, I copy. You're en route, medical aid. 1750 Rolling Hills Road crosses at Stella and Micaiah. It's for a 78-year-old female, conscious breathing. She fell yesterday. The Pierre believes she may have a concussion. She's confused, has bruises on her forehead, ankles, and her arm.

1633 at Capillon en route medical aid 2066 Northwest Luce Street, crosses at Lindell and Moore. It's for a 41-year-old female, in and out of consciousness. She is breathing, vomiting, starting feeling sick approximately 11:30 hours. No medical history. 6075 at Capillon, also en route. Copy, you're both en route.

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I'm calling out ambulance response. Road crosses at Canyonville Riddle Road. 1322.

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0: 1172, respond to the medical aid at 472 Jordan Creek Road in Riddle, crosses at Canyonville Riddle Road. 1172, en route, medical aid, 472 Jordan Creek Road, crosses at Canyonville Riddle Road, for a 55-year-old male, conscious, breathing, overheated, he's vomiting uncontrollably, sweating profusely, he does have a history of heart failure, he's very weak, they do have him next to the air conditioner to cool off, he's lightheaded, unable to walk. I copy your en route from the 113. This is a lift assist, 72-year-old male, not injured. He's in the side yard of the residence. They advise to go through the green gate.
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0: 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Unit 2 covered. 1172, go ahead, the unit standby.
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Crosses the Southeast Grape and Southeast Darrell. 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

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Medical aid at West Harvard and West Madrone. 37-year-old female who fell on her face, fell from a standing position onto the curb, has abrasions, no blood thinners, complaint of elbow pain.

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It's a 68-year-old male who's conscious and breathing, requesting transport to Mercy for a heart valve issue. He's going to be in the lobby with Adapt Mobile Crisis.

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1: 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I'm going to tell you to 174. 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

1332, I copy your en route to the lift assist at 1813 West Harvard, Harvard Medical Park. They'd like to come in the Keady side. They're near suites 211 to 241. It's a 96-year-old female, lift assist, not injured. They'll be near a white Tahoe.

1172, I copy you on route medical aid. 1842 Green Siding Road, crosses at Green and Industrial. 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

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I have a medical aid at the Yellow Flamingo, 177 Northwest Garden Valley Boulevard, crosses with Fairmount and Park Street.

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0 Northeast Care Street, number 9 in Roseburg, crosses with 1333, urine route for a 15-year-old male. He is unconscious. He is breathing. Just had a seizure. Had 3 of them today. Has a history of epilepsy.

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Hi, copy. 1070 responding at 1622. You're responding for, we have a report of a two-vehicle accident, one involving a log truck, non-injury, but it's at the corner of Happy Valley and Looking Glass. There is debris and lane blockage in the road.

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1: 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Lane blockage. Here, G1 vehicle, possible 2. No debris in the roadway. We'll be out investigating, establishing Happy Valley Command.
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0: This is going to be a two-vehicle NVA passenger car to a log truck. 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
1: Affirm, can somebody requested an ambulance go to this scene? There's heavy front end damage and the airbags were deployed. Just want to check them out.
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1: 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Do you guys want us to continue? We are on Harvard, not yet on the freeway.
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Pre-alert, medical aid, ambulance only. 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